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0: 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Here's our latest Wolf Country forecast.
12: Here's your AccuWeather forecast. Tonight will be mainly clear with a low of 50. Tomorrow we can expect sun breaking through the clouds at times, reaching a high of 78. Tomorrow night will be partly cloudy with a brief shower or two and a low of 58. Thursday will bring peaks of sunshine with temperatures not as warm as before, reaching a high of 71, along with a couple of showers and a thunderstorm. With your AccuWeather forecast, I'm meteorologist Jason Caterina.

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1: Here's your AccuWeather forecast. Overnight will be mainly clear with a low of 50. Tomorrow, Wednesday, expect nice weather with the sun breaking through clouds at times and a high of 78. Tomorrow night will be partly cloudy with a brief shower or two and a low of 56. Thursday will have peaks of sunshine, not as warm as Wednesday, with a couple of showers and a thunderstorm and a high of 71. With your AccuWeather forecast, I'm meteorologist Jason Caterina.

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5: From the Pulse of New Hampshire, MB Tractor Weather Center. 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
6: Here's your AccuWeather forecast. Overnight will be mainly clear with a low of 50. Tomorrow, Wednesday, expect nice weather with the sun breaking through clouds at times and a high of 78. Tomorrow night will be partly cloudy with a brief shower or two and a low of 56. Thursday will have peaks of sunshine, not as warm as Wednesday, with a couple of showers and a thunderstorm and a high of 71. With your AccuWeather forecast, I'm meteorologist Jason Caterina.

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2: From the Pulse of New Hampshire, MB Tractor Weather Center. Here's our latest Wolf Country forecast.
1: Here's your AccuWeather forecast. Overnight will be mainly clear with a low of 50. Tomorrow, Wednesday, expect nice weather with the sun breaking through clouds at times and a high of 78. Tomorrow night will be partly cloudy with a brief shower or two and a low of 56. Thursday will have peaks of sunshine, not as warm as Wednesday, with a couple of showers and a thunderstorm and a high of 71. With your AccuWeather forecast, I'm meteorologist Jason Caterina.

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Country 93.3, The Wolf, that's Jason Aldean, Don't Tell on Me. It is his latest single from Songs About Us, his latest album, and it's going to be a while, a long summer ahead before we get to see him at Bank & H Pavilion playing September 25th and 26th with Chase Matthew, among others. BankNHPavilion.com to see tickets for that and all the other great country shows headed to Bank & H Pavilion this summer. Toby Keith now, here's Whiskey Girl. Good morning, it's The Wolf.

0: Country, 93.3 The Wolf, Dylan Scott. This town's been too good to us. Dylan was one of the stars of one of our more recent Country Nights and VIP Lights tour stops that we've done here in recent months. And this week is the final week for you to get in on our latest drive away that sends you to Mansfield, Mass, Xfinity Center to see Hardy with Muscadine Bloodline. It has been quite a few years since I've been to a show at Xfinity Center. I've always enjoyed the shows I have seen there. And I'm going to age myself when I say I saw Bon Jovi there back in the big hair days, back when he had big hair and so did I. So, and it wasn't even called Xfinity Center back then. But this is going to be a great show, and you're going to win a pair of tickets to see Hardy along with overnight hotel accommodations courtesy of Big Loud. 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I do see him coming up in the next couple of songs, and Ella Langley is next on The Wolf.
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3: 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Here's our latest Wolf Country forecast.
4: Here's your AccuWeather forecast. Today will be pleasant with intervals of sunshine peeking through the clouds. The high temperature will reach 78. Tonight, expect partly cloudy skies with a chance of a late shower in some areas. The low will drop to 56. Tomorrow will bring some sunshine, but it will be windy and cooler with a few showers and a thunderstorm possible. The high temperature will be 71. Tomorrow night, anticipate a couple of thunderstorms in the evening. Otherwise, partly cloudy conditions. The low temperature will be 63. With your AccuWeather forecast, I'm meteorologist Jason Caterina.

0: Country 93.3 The Wolf, Thomas Rhett and Jordan Davis. Ain't a Bad Life. I'd say that ain't a bad collaboration. The two of them are good friends, and I think it's cool when different artists come together. And if you're looking for a collaboration, boy, you've come to the right station, because country music is where it is at. It's where so many artists, even who are not heavily involved in the country music genre, they seem to somehow find a way to collaborate at some point in their career. I don't know, making some smart choices, I guess, in their lives. Jordan Davis is going to be in Chicago for the Windy City Smokeout. We are sending you to the Windy City Smokeout for WrestleMania in the Windy City. It is our brand new fantasy flyaway. Russell Dickerson, part of his WrestleMania tour, includes a stop at the Windy City Smokeout on Saturday, July 11th. We're sending you to that day of the Smokeout for Russell. Jordan Davis is also performing that night. There's a bonus. Tyler Hubbard also performing that night. So you'll see them as well. Along with have your choice of barbecue and more barbecue with the best barbecue from across the country. That is also what the Windy City Smokeout is all about. Bringing in the best of the best. And we're going to hook you up with two tickets, round trip airfare and hotel accommodations courtesy of Triple Tigers. 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John Party's coming up. Cole Swindell is ahead. First keyword of the day in the $100,000 cash grab comes up just after 7.
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Country 93.3, The Wolf, Blake Shelton, and Ol' Red. Michelle with you on this Wednesday. Tomorrow's going to be a big day and a big week, really, that the Laconia Motorcycle Week, that's what it's all about. 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The Wolf is going to be on hand tomorrow, though, for some fun from noon to 3 at the Boardwalk Bar and Grill at Weir's Beach. 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

0: have a chance to win some concert tickets, and there is a ton of great country shows happening. So some great concert tickets you can win. Breeze by the Bay gift cards as well. 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And have some fun during this always exciting Laconia Motorcycle Week. We've got Josh Ross coming up. Nate Smith is on the way. And just after 7, your first keyword in the $100,000 cash grab is coming up.
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9: 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Here's our latest Wolf Country forecast.
10: Here's your AccuWeather forecast. Today will be pleasant with intervals of sunshine peeking through the clouds. The high temperature will reach 78. Tonight, expect partly cloudy skies with a chance of a late shower in some areas. The low will drop to 56. Tomorrow will bring some sunshine, but it will be windy and cooler with a few showers and a thunderstorm possible. The high temperature will be 71. Tomorrow night, anticipate a couple of thunderstorms in the evening. Otherwise, partly cloudy conditions. The low temperature will be 63. With your AccuWeather forecast, I'm meteorologist Jason Caterina.

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1: 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And maybe it's your turn this week. 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You do have until 9 a.m. to do that. 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Stella Lefty is her name. 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
0: 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Here's our latest Wolf Country forecast.
10: Here's your AccuWeather forecast. Today will be pleasant with intervals of sunshine peeking through the clouds. The high temperature will reach 78. Tonight, expect partly cloudy skies with a chance of a late shower in some areas. The low will drop to 56. Tomorrow will bring some sunshine, but it will be windy and cooler with a few showers and a thunderstorm possible. The high temperature will

71. Tomorrow night, anticipate a couple of thunderstorms in the evening, otherwise partly cloudy conditions. The low temperature will be 63. With your AccuWeather forecast, I'm meteorologist Jason Catarina.

look so pretty when the makeup on. You should hear her talking to her mama on the phone. I love it when she raps to

Country 93.3 The Wolf. That's Lauren Elena with Chase Matthew. All my exes. Last week I saw some video that Lauren had posted of her little girl who just celebrated her 1 year birthday this past week. And she's all about sharing photos and videos, and I can be like that about my son too. Although now that he's a little older, he's not as into it as he used to be. Less smiling than he used to have. And I can tell when I look at the pictures of him when he was really young that he's saying cheese. I can tell by the way his teeth look in the picture. Now I have to beg him to smile for some of the pictures. But today is his last day of seventh grade, and he will smile as he always does because mom likes to have the last day of school pic to put side by side with the first day of school pic. I made the sign last night, so it was on the kitchen counter for him to hold out on the deck. And my husband, they do a good job. They get the picture, and then he texts it to me so I can take a peek at it and see how his hair's changed and how tall he's now gotten. That, I think, is one of the biggest changes. In the last 6 months, he's gotten taller, and he's eating more now. Less picky. I think I'm in trouble now. Morgan Wallen is coming up. Rodney Agnew.

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0: 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That's Rodney Atkins, Take a Back Road. 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Give yourself your first entry of the day. You have until 9 a.m. to do that. Coming up Saturday, a big celebration in Concord, because Concord is also celebrating its 250th anniversary. Yes, so is the country, and we'll celebrate that on the 4th of July. But having some fun this Saturday in Concord for Liberty and Legacy, a Civic Saturday social. They are shutting down North Main Street in Concord for traffic, and they're just setting up basically a big old street party. It's a huge family festival. It's going to be free. They'll have live folk music. They'll have food trucks, a local beer tent. They've got 19th century magic show that'll be presented, all to celebrate a 250th anniversary, so you can be a part of Concord's history and make new memories for this 250-year-old town. Bring a lawn chair, camp out, have some fun for the day. They'll have commemorative coins and event t-shirts available for purchase, and just meet up with friends and make new friends from 1 to 6 this Saturday. Liberty and Legacy, a Civic Saturday social. I've got some Florida Georgia Line coming up. Ella Langley is next on The Wolf.
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9: 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Here's our latest Wolf Country forecast.
10: Here's your AccuWeather forecast. Today will be pleasant with intervals of sunshine peeking through the clouds. The high temperature will reach 78. Tonight, expect partly cloudy skies with a chance of a late shower in some areas. The low will drop to 56. Tomorrow will bring some sunshine, but it will be windy and cooler with a few showers and a thunderstorm possible. The high temperature will be 71. Tomorrow night, anticipate a couple of thunderstorms in the evening, otherwise partly cloudy conditions. The low temperature will be 63. With your AccuWeather forecast, I'm meteorologist Jason Caterina.

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I know she was a part of CMA Fest, and that one taking us back to 2004. 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You can hear more great Sarah Evans on Sunday mornings. Join Hayes. 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Some class. Still has that great voice, by the way. You can hear more great Sarah Evans on Sunday mornings. Join Hayes. 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It's powered by Jaguar Auto. 3 hours of legendary Wolf tracks. Some classics from the golden age of country to a variety of different decades, from the 70s, 80s, 90s.

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0: 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Here's our latest Wolf Country forecast.
8: Here's your AccuWeather forecast. Today will be pleasant with intervals of sunshine peeking through the clouds. The high temperature will reach 78. Tonight, expect partly cloudy skies with a chance of a late shower in some areas. The low will drop to 56. Tomorrow will bring some sunshine, but it will be windy and cooler with a few showers and a thunderstorm possible. The high temperature will be 71. Tomorrow night, anticipate a couple of thunderstorms in the evening, otherwise partly cloudy conditions. The low temperature will be 63. With your AccuWeather forecast, I'm meteorologist Jason Caterina.

Country 93.3, The Wolf, Luke Bryan. That is one margarita. I did have four little tiny margaritas the other day. Went out, my husband and I had a double date day. Our son was at a friend's high school graduation party, and we met some friends who we hadn't been out with in years, and great Saturday afternoon kind of vibe, and the sun was out, and I had a flight of margaritas. They came in a little paddle, and they had four little glasses, which I think if I'd poured it all into one pint-sized glass, it probably was the size of the drink my husband had. But it was a blueberry, a strawberry, a raspberry, and a lime margarita, and I milked them. They were

0: Hardy's on the way. If you haven't signed up for his Country Nights and VIP Lights tour stop yet, play in Xfinity Center in Mansfield, Mass on June 26th. That's next week. 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

0: 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I can't look ahead to the future to see what you might be requesting, but there is a self-proclaimed time traveler who maybe would know what songs have already been requested. He's from the year 2198. And a friend of mine was telling me about this person the other day. TikTok user called at Time Travel Explorer. And he has been trying to warn us about a forthcoming discovery from the ocean's depths that will supposedly change the course of humanity. He's gained some attention with claims that a mythical creature from the deep sea will be found in 2044. The video outlines a timeline of events, with the creature becoming a reality in 2047 and subsequently being eliminated by humans in 2054. So his predictions have, at the very least, sparked curiosity and debate on social media. Do we believe that that could possibly be true? Many of us have seen Back to the Future. I don't know. If Marty McFly had come up to me and told me he was visiting from the future, I don't know if I would have believed him. So, you never know what's just made up from a movie. And are there really some time travelers out there? We'll get some Dylan Scott on for you. Zach John King is coming up as well. I can predict that those two are ahead on The Wolf.
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4: Oh, great. Here we go. Cheryl, if we're going to go down that road, what about me and the other dads out there? What about the father of the bride and the father of the groom? What about us? 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
1: 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It's going to give you another chance to get in on the $100,000 cash grab. You could win $100 this week. Paul Osborne from Epsom did. 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And you do want to do that before 11 a.m. for that to count. Dan and Shay coming up, headed to Bank NH Pavilion this September. Meanwhile, this young lady will be there on July 30th. It's Ella Langley, Word for the Win.

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0: Country 93.3 The Wolf, Corey Kent and Co. Wetzel with Rocky Mountain Low. Michelle with you and excited to be able to send you on our next fantasy flyaway. This is the third one in the last few months. WrestleMania in the Windy City. Russell Dickerson's playing Windy City Smokeout in Chicago, Illinois on Saturday, July 11th. It is a must-see festival. The night you will be there, Russell Dickerson takes the stage. Jordan Davis and Tyler Hubbard will also be a part of that particular show. And on top of that, the Windy City Smokeout is all about great music and great barbecue. And they have barbecue from all over the country. I was perusing through on the website to see what they have for barbecue. And then the closest, the only New England representation is from Hoodoo Brown Barbecue in Ridgefield, Connecticut. So I'm going to have to try to find that in my travels somewhere. But they've got some Kansas City barbecue. They've got Missouri. They've got Arizona. They've got a lot of Texas in there, some Tennessee, a lot of tasty looking and sounding barbecue options there. Sign up to win at 933thewolf.com. 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Bailey Zimmerman and Luke Combs are next.
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Country 93.3, The Wolf, Tucker Whitmore, and Brunette. Getting closer to 4th of July. It's on a Saturday this year. The Boston Pops Fireworks Spectacular has quite a show this year. Always free at the Hat Shell on the Charles River Esplanade. Lainey Wilson headlining this year. She's with John Mayer for this new song called Phone, Keys, Wallet on The Wolf.

0: Country 93.3, The Wolf, Ella Langley, and Morgan Wallen. I can't love you anymore. Getting ready to wrap up my time with you before I head on out. 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Getting closer and closer to that wrapping up, but you're definitely doing it all this week. Hopefully you are paying attention. I know it's a rough week because it's the last week of school for a lot of people, so you've got a lot going on. My son's last day today. In fact, he should be getting dismissed at the top of the hour. And he and some of his buddies are going to an escape room this afternoon to celebrate the last day of school, so getting together with some of the moms to meet up and celebrate the end of seventh grade. It flew by really, really quickly. He had a great year, so good little celebration ahead. I'm heading out. Amy in next. More keywords coming up from her just after 11, the next one. Plus, we've got Hardy and Parmalee next.
1: 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And that means only good things for you. 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
3: Hi, my name is Dennis Roberts Jr. and I'm the owner of Hillsboro Ford and Hillsboro Chrysler Dodge Jeep Ram right here in Hillsboro, New Hampshire. A lot of people ask me this question, what's the best deal on the lot right now? A little backstory here, my father is retired now and hopefully you can see my air quotes on the word retired. And like many retired people, he's always hunting for a good deal. And when there's a deal, he can't stop buying. In the past few months, he's purchased more than 40 Jeep Wranglers that are one model year old with very low mileage. I think I have to use a stock number when I say this, so stock number F1643 is priced at $29,500. That's over $30,000 off the original MSRP. So someone else has already taken the biggest amount of depreciation for this one model year old Jeep with 19,000 miles on it. 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
1: 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Here's our latest Wolf Country forecast.
19: Here's your AccuWeather forecast. This afternoon will be pleasant with the sun peeking through the clouds from time to time, reaching a high of 78. Tonight, expect partly cloudy skies with the chance of a few brief showers late and a low of 58. Tomorrow, there will be intervals of sunshine, but it will be windy and cooler with a few showers and the possibility of a strong thunderstorm. Be prepared for heavy rain and gusty winds. The high will be around 71. Tomorrow night, anticipate a few thunderstorms during the evening, otherwise becoming partly cloudy with a low of 61. With your AccuWeather forecast, I'm meteorologist Jason Caterina

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good morning, and hey, congratulations going out to Kayla D. She won the Wolf Center Six Pack. That means she's going to be checking out six big New England shows, and this is one of them. Jason Aldean, Don't Tell On Me. 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

0: Josh Ross, Hate How You Look on Country 93.3 The Wolf. Amy Ryan here. Hey, don't forget tomorrow, broadcasting live, Boardwalk Bar and Grill from noon to 3, Weir's Beach for Laconia Motorcycle Week. We'll have cash grab keywords, the cheat sheets for that, a chance to win concert tickets, and Breeze by the Bay gift cards. Great day for it tomorrow. Today, though, the Laconia Harley-Davidson HOG Scenic Ride kicked off. Actually, not too long ago, the Covered Bridge Gypsy Tour. This is like 170-plus mile guided tour, including up to 6 covered bridges throughout New Hampshire. Yeah, that just left the rally headquarters not too long ago as well. And then another event, the American Chop Suey Wrestling. Yeah, you can come to Riots for all of the best events. So some good stuff. 103rd birthday celebration for Laconia Motorcycle Week is going on from 5 to 6 at the NAS Bar and Grill at the Nassau Resort. So yeah, lots of great things going on today for Laconia Motorcycle Week. Enjoy. 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And stand by, because we're going to have another keyword if you're playing along for The Wolf's $100,000 cash grab just after 11.
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11: 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Here's our latest Wolf Country forecast.
12: Here's your AccuWeather forecast. This afternoon will be pleasant with the sun peeking through the clouds from time to time, reaching a high of 78. Tonight, expect partly cloudy skies with the chance of a few brief showers late and a low of 58. Tomorrow, there will be intervals of sunshine, but it will be windy and cooler with a few showers and the possibility of a strong thunderstorm. Be prepared for heavy rain and gusty winds. The high will be around 71. Tomorrow night, anticipate a few thunderstorms during the evening, otherwise becoming partly cloudy with a low of 61. With your AccuWeather forecast, I'm meteorologist Jason Caterina.

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a bigger rush of dopamine when you click complete purchase than when you actually get what you ordered delivered to your front door. So there's an app for that. 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

0: Stella Lefty, Boston Country 93.3, The Wolf. So online shopping, I guess, is huge in South Korea. I mean, I feel like it's huge in the States, too. And a lot of young people are dangerously addicted. So they've come up with an app. So because there's this new trend of apps with fake stores, you browse items as usual, you look through the reviews, compare prices, and add stuff to your cart. And then you enter your shipping address and arrange payment. The app even shows you tracking information on the shipment if you want it. Here's the catch, though. Nothing is actually being delivered to your house. You didn't actually order anything or pay for it. This whole experience was just to give you that shopping dopamine hit or scratch that itch. Or as non-shopping addicts would call it, a total waste of time. But yeah, for now, South Korea only has it, but, you know, it could come to the States soon. I don't know. I think it would be kind of fun. I'm not really a shopping addict other than when Anthony leaves for weeks at a time for work. And then I'm online buying things I don't need. But yeah, fake online stores. They're a huge hit in South Korea. Maybe coming here. Who knows? Anyways, we've got more new country on the way, plus your Wolf Down Lunch Wednesday edition next.
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13: Here's your AccuWeather forecast. This afternoon will be pleasant with the sun peeking through the clouds from time to time, reaching a high of 78. Tonight, expect partly cloudy skies with the chance of a few brief showers late and a low of 58. Tomorrow, there will be intervals of sunshine, but it will be windy and cooler with a few showers and the possibility of a strong thunderstorm. Be prepared for heavy rain and gusty winds. The high will be around 71. Tomorrow night, anticipate a few thunderstorms during the evening, otherwise becoming partly cloudy with a low of 61. With your AccuWeather forecast, I'm meteorologist Jason Caterina.

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0: Josh Ross, Hate How You Look. It's Country 93.3 The Wolf. I'm Amy. It is the Wolf Down Lunch. 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So if you missed out on the keyword at 11, it is Frank, F-R-A-N-K, but it will expire the next few minutes at 1. 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
16: 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Here's our latest Wolf Country forecast.
17: Here's your AccuWeather forecast. This afternoon will be pleasant, with the sun peeking through the clouds from time to time, reaching a high of 78. Tonight, expect partly cloudy skies with the chance of a few brief showers late and a low of 58. Tomorrow, there will be intervals of sunshine, but it will be windy and cooler with a few showers and the possibility of a strong thunderstorm. Be prepared for heavy rain and gusty winds. The high will be around 71. Tomorrow night, anticipate a few thunderstorms during the evening, otherwise becoming partly cloudy with a low of 61. With your AccuWeather forecast, I'm meteorologist Jason Caterina.

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around the corner this Saturday from 1 to 6, Liberty and Legacy, a Civic Saturday social for the city's 250th anniversary in Concord. So come and enjoy it. They are closing off North Main Street for a huge free family festival. Playing.

0: There's Dan and Shay on Country 93.3 The Wolf. $100,000 cash grab. The keyword is cash. Gave it out earlier on this hour. Last week's $100 winner, Paul Osborne. So that means Paul's in the running for the grand prize and a shot at the $100,000 jackpot. Yeah. 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
1: 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Here's our latest Wolf Country forecast.
16: Here's your AccuWeather forecast. This afternoon will be pleasant with the sun peeking through the clouds from time to time, reaching a high of 78. Tonight, expect partly cloudy skies with the chance of a few brief showers late and a low of 58. Tomorrow, there will be intervals of sunshine, but it will be windy and cooler with a few showers and the possibility of a strong thunderstorm. Be prepared for heavy rain and gusty winds. The high will be around 71. Tomorrow night, anticipate a few thunderstorms during the evening, otherwise becoming partly cloudy with a low of 61. With your AccuWeather forecast, I'm meteorologist Jason Caterina.

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Tucker Wetmore's Brunette on Country 93.3. The Wolf had a big winner earlier on this week. Kayla D won the Wolf Summer Six Pack to go check out six New England shows, including this one from Jason Aldean. It's Don't Tell On Me on Country 93.3. 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

0: Thomas Rhett on Country 93.3 The Wolf. Good afternoon, Amy here, and this daily dose of good for you. A Michigan family honored their late daughter at a graduation celebration attended by the people whose lives that she saved through organ donation. Her family, when she passed, didn't even know she was registered as a donor, come to find out. And her organs helped multiple people. So these families, they traveled long distances to thank her loved ones, including a teen who received her heart and a child who got her kidney. So they had a nice little celebration honoring her, and it was like she was there in spirit and in everybody else. What a great, great story. It's bittersweet. And that is your daily dose of good. Harrison is on the way next with more new country. He's got the five most wanted at five, and just after three, the next keyword that could land you $100,000 in the $100,000 cash draft.
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5: From the Pulse of New Hampshire, MB Tractor Weather Center. 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
6: Here's your AccuWeather forecast. This afternoon will be pleasant with the sun peeking through the clouds from time to time, reaching a high of 78. Tonight, expect partly cloudy skies with the chance of a few brief showers late and a low of 58. Tomorrow, there will be intervals of sunshine, but it will be windy and cooler with a few showers and the possibility of a strong thunderstorm. Be prepared for heavy rain and gusty winds. The high will be around 71. Tomorrow night, anticipate a few thunderstorms during the evening, otherwise becoming partly cloudy with a low of 61. With your AccuWeather forecast, I'm meteorologist Jason Caterina

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1: 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How are you? Harrison with the Getty Home on our way. Here's Scotty McCrary and Hootie and the Blowfish playing Bottle Rockets right now on The Wolf. Good luck with fire from The Wolf. Yep.

Afternoon's Harrison, all powered by Premier Roofing on Country 93.3. The Wolf, riding home in an unlikely collab. Didn't have this on my bingo card. Lainey Wilson get together with John Mayer to bring this one to us called Phone Keys Wallet. And they're single playing right now on The Wolf and New Country Now.

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0: 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Here's our latest Wolf Country forecast.
13: Here's your AccuWeather forecast. This afternoon will be pleasant with the sun peeking through the clouds from time to time, reaching a high of 78. Tonight, expect partly cloudy skies with the chance of a few brief showers late and a low of 58. Tomorrow, there will be intervals of sunshine, but it will be windy and cooler with a few showers and the possibility of a strong thunderstorm. Be prepared for heavy rain and gusty winds. The high will be around 71. Tomorrow night, anticipate a few thunderstorms during the evening, otherwise becoming partly cloudy with a low of 61. With your AccuWeather forecast, I'm meteorologist Jason Caterina.

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That's Luke Combs and Sleepless in a Hotel Room right here on Concord and the Lakes Region's Country 93.3. The Wolf gets some new music for you. Kenny Chesney Fix and a new album. Not yet announced, but this is the first single off of it. Hope to have it sometime in 2026. It's called Carry On, playing right now on The Wolf.

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Thomas Redjorn and David Sirione in A Bad Life on Country 93.3. The Wolf, number one for New Country and the Legends with new music now. The soundtrack of Toy Story 5. It's Taylor Swift with I Knew It, I Knew You.

0: Wolf is sending you to see Russell Dickerson and more at the Windy City Smokeout in Chicago on Saturday, July 11th. 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

0: That's Blake Shelton with Letterman Anyway. 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Hey, and ready to go for the five most wanted at five, the end of the workday, and one more cash grab keyword after a quick break. And a check on the forecast. Got that. Bailey Zimmerman on deck with Luke Combs, John Party 2, all coming up on The Wolf.
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4: Hi, my name is Dennis Roberts Jr. and I'm the owner of Hillsboro Ford and Hillsboro Chrysler Dodge Jeep Ram right here in Hillsboro, New Hampshire. A lot of people ask me this question, what's the best deal on the lot right now? A little backstory here, my father is retired now and hopefully you can see my air quotes on the word retired. And like many retired people, he's always hunting for a good deal. And when there's a deal, he can't stop buying. In the past few months, he's purchased more than 40 Jeep Wranglers that are one model year old with very low mileage. I think I have to use a stock number when I say this, so stock number F1643 is priced at $29,500. That's over $30,000 off the original MSRP. 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
13: From the Pulse of New Hampshire, MB Tractor Weather Center. Here's our latest Wolf Country forecast.
14: Here's your AccuWeather forecast. Tonight, expect partly cloudy skies with a chance of a few late showers. The low will be around 58. Tomorrow, anticipate some sun peeking through the clouds. It'll be windy and slightly cooler with a couple of showers and a strong thunderstorm possible. Be prepared for heavy rain that could lead to flooding and localized strong winds. The high will reach 71. Tomorrow night, there could be a few thunderstorms in the evening, then turning partly cloudy. The low will be about 61. With your AccuWeather forecast, I'm meteorologist Jason Catarina.

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0: Five Most Wanted in Five, Think As You Drunk. That's from Riley Green right here on Country 93.3 The Wolf as we get into the countdown. But we got one more cash grab keyword for you, and it's playing right now on The Wolf, and your chance to play for $100,000. Good luck.
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0: 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Back to the countdown, number 4, Zach Top with South of Sanity on The Wolf. Playing

about WrestleTicker scenarios with Worth Your Wild coming to Chicago on Saturday, July 11th. And we're sending you out there, hotel airfare included, and two tickets to the show. All at 933thewolf.com. There he is. And number two at the countdown. Five most wanted at five. Prior to that, Dan and Shay with Say So. Number one gets us to Ella Langley and Morgan Wallen, their duet. The most requested song of the day called I Can't Love You Anymore on The Wolf.

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1: Jason Aldean there, young Burning It Down, getting ready for his shows, a couple of them this summer, and our summer six pack, and your chance to sign up at 933thewolf.com. What's up? Eris, if you're at home together, Hardy, Tim McGraw, Eric Church, and Morgan Wallen. Might as well be a super group on this track. It's called MacArthur. It's playing now on The Wolf.
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4: 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Here's our latest Wolf Country forecast.
5: Here's your AccuWeather forecast. Tonight, expect partly cloudy skies with a chance of a few late showers. The low will be around 58. Tomorrow, anticipate some sun peeking through the clouds. It'll be windy and slightly cooler with a couple of showers and a strong thunderstorm possible. Be prepared for heavy rain that could lead to flooding and localized strong winds. The high will reach 71. Tomorrow night, there could be a few thunderstorms in the evening, then turning partly cloudy. The low will be about 61. With your AccuWeather forecast, I'm meteorologist Jason Catarina.

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That's Shane Prophet on Concord in the Lakes Region's Country 93.3 The Wolf. 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

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Michelle Taylor and the Wolf Wake Up Crew to start your day again. 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

That's Justin Moore there on Time's Ticking. It's Country 93.3 The Wolf. 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

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Checking out some new music too right now from Luke Bryan, who's just in town, still on tour. 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It's Country 93.3, The Wolf. Thank you for making us a part of your ride home.

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